0: Victoria, though, there's something I want you to have.
1: Oh, it's beautiful. But wait a minute, isn't this...
0: Yeah, yes it is.
1: But I thought the old lady dropped them into the ocean in the air.

0: Dit is Joe.
1: Good times.
0: Great music.
1: Dit is Nieuw bij Joe.
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